and you're hearing my new song here first, Hate That I Made You Love Me. With your evening vibe, Nightly with Jade and Tyler.

0: Spooky season, it is officially here. It's Nightly with Jade and Tyler, and that means pumpkin season is here with it. Jade, I don't think I've ever asked you this question. Maybe I haven't, just forgot. Are you a pumpkin spice girl? I know you drink a lot of coffee, but are you drinking PSLs?
1: I just love that you called it PSLs. I'm totally stealing that. Have never had a pumpkin spice latte, but one of my fondest memories growing up is like my mom would get a real pumpkin and we'd carve it. It would literally fold into itself because it had no, structure after that. But we used to always toast those pumpkin seeds and then put a little salt on them. I loved that. But I've never had any pumpkin spice anything.
0: Well, this is something I never thought I'd be talking about on the radio. There's a company that created a pumpkin spice themed casket for your loved ones who never want to be out with pumpkin spice. You know, they always have pumpkin spice with them.
1: I knew the cult was a real thing, but taking it into the next life is actually wild. What do we mean by pumpkin spice casket?
0: Well, a company called Titan Casket created a pumpkin spice themed casket for your loved ones who never want to be without the pumpkin spice. In the online ad, they say, pumpkin spice forever. PSL season doesn't have to end when you do. And they direct people to pumpkinspicecasket.com. And I don't know how much caskets cost. I've never looked one up, but the pumpkin spice casket costs $1,600.
1: Wait, that can't be right. Is that an addition onto the regular casket? Because caskets are expensive. It's expensive to die. So they're just seasoning us. Okay.
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0: So a teacher, she's gone viral for taking her lunch, which is only 20 minutes, and sitting by herself across the campus rather than spending any lunches with her coworkers that are all joining in together to share a lunch.
1: And what are the people having a problem with?
0: Coworkers started calling her grumpy and antisocial when really she just wants to eat lunch outside. And you know what? I can't blame her. And, here in the building, we're all kind of just way too busy anyways. So I eat lunch the majority alone in my car.
1: You got to think about having 1,000 freaking students come through your classroom a day, the attention that they need, not only just educationally, but sometimes with their personal issues. Any chance you get to run away and have a moment to yourself is a great one, so you can kind of recenter. I don't see the problem. I feel like I do the same thing.
0: I'm on the same side as well. Like, leave me alone. Let me eat my lunch. 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

0: like a brother. 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
2: It's Nightly with Jade and Tyler. And honestly, the more and more time goes on and I see Benny Blanco be a guest star on any TV show or podcast show, I'm always going to stop my scroll because he stays dropping gems. And I can see why Selena chose him. He seems like somebody who's easy to unpack with behind closed doors.
3: Yeah, he seems like he's just one of us. He's just a normal, everyday person, just with a skill of writing, producing, and singing songs.
2: And making diamond hits, for sure.
3: Yes. Him, he's got a new book out called F Failure. It just dropped today, actually. He explains in an interview with the Today Show that a lot of us are afraid to fail. And I think that's kind of true.
4: A lot of people are scared to fail, you know? Today, we're in a time where everything you do is on display. You know, you post something, it's like live for everyone. A lot of people are embarrassed to make that first step.
3: Which is very true. I feel like a lot of us are scared and we put ourselves out there only to get hurt. In this interview, he continued to say that he wants to fail every day because if he's not failing, he's not trying.
2: It's so important that any of the young people that are listening to us really, really absorb that. It's kind of an inevitable part of wanting to become anything that you want to be. Whatever your dreams are, you're going to go through the awkward phase of figuring it out. Or maybe you have huge dreams and expectations and it's hard to execute because you don't yet have those resources. You've just got to start somewhere. But I really do pray for the young people today because when we were growing up, we had a little bit of taste of that with some social platforms, but YouTube was probably the biggest. Now, every step of the way, we're seeing the development happen in real time. And even the biggest of the biggest, they get it the worst. I can't even imagine the mental health of some of these celebrities, but don't let it stifle you from even putting yourself out there or just hiding the dream that you have, because the people with the biggest, most negative opinions, they do that because they're sitting from the sidelines. Anyone who's trying is going to cheer you on because they can relate from that place. You got to get past the thinking of your hometown, you know, small-minded people, and maybe even your coworkers, your social circle. If you feel a calling, you've got to follow it.
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8: One thing about it, two things for sure. At this time of night, things start to get a little bizarre. It's Nightly with Jade and Tyler. Welcome in. Get comfortable. It's a judgment-free zone, but we are kind of judging. Anytime Tyler says, I have a story, you probably want to put your phone down and tap it. That's the energy tonight.
9: Yeah, and my stories usually go off the rails, so I apologize. Coming up this hour, we got today's biggest hits, like Tyler, She Did It Again. Also, Malcolm Todd Earrings. Let's kick it off with Dominic Fike, Baby Doll. I can't.

0: into the early stages of spooky season, and I'm not mad at it. I'm ready for 50-degree weather. I'm ready for haunted houses, corn mazes. What's your favorite thing in spooky season, Jade?
1: I love a good hoodie, an excuse to to wear a really good fluffy jacket and be super bundled up. I love some apple cider, anything warm, hot chocolate with tons of whipped cream on top.
0: That reminds me, gentlemen, keep your hoodie on your, keep it strapped because your girl's going to take it.
1: Yes, I will.
0: Well, there is a woman on TikTok. She's warning parents about a pumpkin decoration called Jabbering Jack that sings a raunchy song.
1: Ooh.
0: Jack sings, "Come closer, I have a kiss for you, and it tastes like pumpkin pie." And it goes on longer and longer than it should go.
2: Who wants to be wicked for one night? Do I look mesmerizing in this light? This villainous facade is just because I'm shy. Come closer, I have a kiss for you.

0: like to scream all night?
1: How would you like to scream all night? Morbid and nefarious. Oh, freaky pumpkin, eh?
2: The founder put out a statement saying it was meant to be humorous and not something that was intended to be analyzed by kids. But now he understands that kids were likely going to hear this song. He considered it inappropriate. He said they can't remove the song now. They're already developing new versions for next Halloween season, and the song will be replaced.
1: I'm not going to lie. That pumpkin is hilarious, and this is something my man would definitely bring home. Don't think it's for the kids. It's for the adults that like to have fun.
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0: meditating. Women spend good money trying to get rid of more of what men are now intentionally trying to get rid of. It's Nightly with Jade and Tyler, and apparently it's all in the name of looking more masculine. Tyler, please explain this one to me.
1: Yeah, it's funny you say that. Just like eyelashes or eyebrows, whenever I go and get my my skincare done at my spa salon, they're always like, does your girlfriend not tell you to take care of those? And they're like, I have to do it. Like, I have to trim your eyebrows because I know you won't.
0: Nothing gives me more of a thrill than spotting a little bit of unibrow and taking a tiny little razor or wax strip to it. Bring that here.
1: Well, now there's a new trend among young men, and I'm thinking, I guess, clavicular for this because he's maxing everything now. Men are trimming their eyelashes to make themselves look more masculine.
0: Now, I've heard of people like shaving their hair and lashes because in some cultures they'll do that when people are like younger babies because they think that they'll grow back fuller and thicker. But just cutting them down because you're trying to knock off a little femininity, a little flirtation around the eyes, it boggles me. Why would you cut your lashes?
1: Yeah, back in the day, some men would just grow a beard or we'd get tattoos or lift weights. But yeah, this according to the internet, a growing number of young men across the world are following a bizarre beauty trend that has them shaving their eyelashes for a more masculine look.
0: We're losing it left and right.
1: They don't usually cut them all the way off, but some carefully trim to make them look more masculine and not feminine.
0: If you're doing a chop straight across, they're going to look so blunt, like there's going to be a line, because, you know, naturally they have those little feathered flares. So it's going to look wild, like a botched job, like a kid that took scissors to their bangs. Fellas, I don't know if I support this.
1: I'm not doing it.

0: could ever say.
1: So we had this listener call in the other night, and her name was Nicole, but she spelled it with two L's. And I was like, oh, that's interesting. I've never seen a Nicole with two L's. And she was like, neither have I. It was a mistake that they put on my ID. And I was like, so when you went to the DMV, they messed that up? She was like, no, in the hospital. They wrote the wrong thing on my birth certificate. I was like, that's kind of wild.
2: You know what else is wild? Thousands of people in Michigan, they were issued driver's licenses with a random stock photo of a stranger.
1: How does that even happen?
2: You know, like the ones they show on TV or on the internet, it's like, yeah, your real ID has to look like this. It's probably one of those, because more than 8,000 Michigan residents who recently applied for a new driver's license got an ID with a photo of a stranger. They also had the same birthday, January 12th, 1967, and their real name isn't listed on the back. It's just a dummy text, like last name, first name, and middle. So apparently, somebody screwed up at the DMV.
1: Big time, because you know, everybody hates going to the DMV. I won't lie, I lost my license a couple of months ago. I feel like you did too, sometime this summer, but they've gotten a little more swift, a little quicker. But after the preparation, because you know nobody ever likes their driver's license photo, after having to go through that and then you're waiting weeks to get it delivered, that would suck.
2: Yeah, why are the workers at the DMV also in a bad mood? They're like the TSA at the airports. Like Drewski did a skit where he's yelling at people like, put your shoes in the bin now. Why are we so angry all the time? Deep down.

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3: So I was doing a contest giving out tickets for Taylor Swift and the Eras Tour years ago, and I got a phone call like 10 minutes later from a kid, and he was like, hey, what's that beep, beep, beep, beep when I try to call? And I was like, kid, that's a busy signal. He goes, what's that? Obviously, cell phones don't have busy signals.
4: That actually hasn't crossed my mind until you just said that right now.
3: So it went viral on scarymommy.com. A mother comes up with a list of things her kids can't believe she had to do as a child.
4: Oh, let's hear it.
3: Going to the bathroom without a smartphone.
4: That is hilarious that we do take our phone into the bathroom like it's a freaking digital magazine and scroll until our legs are numb.
3: Pick up a phone without knowing who was calling. That was a scary thing back then.
4: Thank God for caller ID.
3: Especially like in high school dating, you had the house phone. You know, maybe your ex was calling and you didn't know.
4: You used to have to be so careful on that landline. You don't know if somebody in your own household is listening in or if you're being betrayed in a three-way phone call you have no idea about.
3: Dial a rotary phone.
4: Oh my God. When I used to go to my grandma's and see that, I was like, I want one of these.
3: Going on a road trip without a gadget or a DVD player. Or even, you know, even back in the day, a cassette deck, you know, just something to listen to in the car. We, like Gen X's, they didn't have a lot of those things.
4: Yo, if you had a Garmin, like one of those Tom Toms or Magellans, you had money, honey.
3: And also the last one here, wait until Saturday to watch cartoons. I mean, now when my girlfriend leaves the house, she puts on Paw Patrol for her dog every time. 24/7, 365. We didn't get cartoons until Saturday morning.
4: Paw Patrol is hilarious. I do be putting on a little Bluey or K-pop Demon Hunters from Mochi and Marley.
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7: 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It's Nightly with Jaden Tyler. 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
8: 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Coming up this hour, man, do we got some music. The Beaches, Edge of the Earth. Also, Stella Lefty, Boston. 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
2: They say the holy water's watered down, and this town's lost its faith. Our colors will fade eventually, so if our time is running out, day after day, we'll make the mundane a masterpiece. 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

0: A new YouTube video that has gone viral asks a question. No, not one, but three. Jade, these are the questions. For $1,000, could you, one, sew a button, two, change a tire, three, change a baby's diaper?
1: Tyler, I'm cackling. Change the diaper, confident I can handle that. I'm going to take care of that beautiful baby. Sew a button might be a little bit of a botched job, but I can definitely hold that down. Now, here's where you lost me. And this is where all the money just flew out the window. Changing a tire. Lord, if I ever got stranded on a rural road, it's over for me. I'm just going to die right there in the field because I don't even know where to begin. Do you know how to do these things?
0: I could probably sew a button. I definitely know how to change a tire because I've done it many times. And changing a baby's diaper, I would just like wrap a blanket or a towel under it and then like clothespin it. That's changing. Diaper, right?
1: That's giving more of like a children's storybook. We got Pampers. We got Huggies. But it sounds like you got this. We know who won that $1,000.
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0: Tyler, I saw this meme the other night that could not have been more relatable. It said, when you're at work and you overshare and then you go home and panic and overthink about that all night about having said too much. Meanwhile, if a coworker does that with you, you feel so much closer because you're like, oh, thank God, finally a normal conversation. And I'm like, that's so real.
1: You want to give yourself a health boost? Tell someone a secret, because they say telling a secret of your own, whether to a friend, a loved one, or a virtual stranger, it can be good for your health. Self-disclosure has repeatedly been found to boost one's immune system and reduce shame and guilt.
0: I totally agree. I think that a lot of times we kind of look out at the world and we're like, God, how are people keeping it together? Like, how does everybody have so much energy? How are they knocking out all the things that they need to do? And when you have that good little one-on-one where you both can just like vent and dish it out and be like, I'm going through it. It's such a bonding moment. I love it. You've reached the next level of friendship when you share a little secret with your coworkers.
1: I just found our next side hustle. And unfortunately, I'm telling millions of people. We have an app where people can just tell strangers secrets.
0: Ooh, that would be tea, honey. Hopefully people wouldn't be submitting fake stories, but can you imagine the stuff that people would dish? That would be a juicy app. Refresh, refresh, refresh.
1: Like chat roulette, but for telling secrets.
0: I love that.

0: 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We keep it moving with continuous music and non-stop vibes. Non-stop.
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2: The mealtime habit that is causing friction between couples, eating speed. Are you a fast eater? Are you a slow eater?
3: I am a speedy eater. And honestly, I feel like it's a habit that I picked up because my dad used to be the same way. He would get stuff super hot out of the microwave and like having to blow it while he's also inhaling it. And I'm the same way. Like if we go through the drive-thru, you know, the people that are just like, they don't want you to open up the food in the car. Like just wait till we get home. I have to eat it immediately. Those fries will not be the same when we get to the crib. How are you and your girlfriend if you're sitting across the table? Who's finishing first?
2: Yeah, we go to the Texas Roadhouse a lot. We love that place. We both get the same thing. Barbecue chicken. I just get a loaded baked potato. She gets a potato and I'll be three bites in. I look at her plate, gone. Devoured like a bunch of wildebeest. You ladies just scarfing it down.
3: You might not see it on the outside, but we sure got somewhere to put it. That's funny.
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8: 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Welcome in to Nightly with Jade and Tyler. I hope most of your day is done. You probably got your phone in your hand, or you're thinking about what's going to be cooking for dinner or where you're going to slide through. Let me tell you, the group chat is about to get really interesting. If you're here, you're already in it.
9: Yeah, just don't look at my boy's group chat. It gets a little out of control in there. Coming up this hour, we'll get you Dominic Fike, Baby Doll, also new Rosé, new Trick, and we'll kick off your Thursday night with Olivia Rodrigo's Stupid Song on Nightly with Jade and Tyler.

0: We're in a unique territory for colleges. It's Nightly with Jade and Tyler. Jade, be honest. In college, did you party a lot? Did you do some crazy partying? Or were you more just chill, laid back, went to school, got it done?
1: Not really. I love to be at a party, hanging out with my little circle, seeing if my crush was finna pull up. But I didn't even drink till my 22nd birthday, and I hated it. 21st birthday, I bought so many handles, so many bottles. They were for my friends. But I will tell you, when my sister was at the University of Georgia, I cried tears. I was so scared. Every time I clicked on her Snapchat, it looked like that was going to be her last night on Earth. The things that I saw her doing were just too wild. And as a big sister, I was clutching my pearls, but I didn't get too crazy.
0: Well, now the latest trend on college campuses is a wellness darty.
1: Break that down for me, because what the hell is a darty?
0: So that's a daytime party, which I like. I'm down for daytime boozing, but it doesn't have booze. Instead, it's got Pilates, yoga, a run, an ice bath, or maybe getting a coffee or a matcha afterwards.
1: This is so like influencer effect coded. I'm actually getting jealous now that we didn't have this when I was in school. Pushing health, positivity, and wellness. You gotta love it. That's a parent's dream, sending their kids off to college.
0: Apparently, they're picking up popularity at schools like the University of Miami, Florida, Syracuse, University of Alabama. So some pretty big schools. I don't see frats ever going away, but I do see a bigger number of people having wellness darties.
1: Like, I'm so tickled by that, thinking about the boys. Like, hey, let's go get some matcha and don't forget to bring the yoga mat. Kind of living for it. Definitely a long way from where millennials were. I guess it's no like Project X as well. Yeah, shout out to the frats for holding down the old recipes.
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0: It's Nightly with Jade and Tyler. And Jade, you would say your man is a man's man, right?
1: As soon as I met him, I stopped calling my dad for all of the little things in life and just started asking my man. That's what I knew.
0: So according to the folks at Glamour, they put signs on telling that he's a man. He's like a man. The first one knows when a suit is required. He owns one. Wears it without complaining.
1: Knowing how to dress for the occasion is definitely an important thing. Because let's be real, people judge. And it's nothing more embarrassing than having a man that is embarrassing you just because of his fit.
0: Your mother loves him?
1: It just ain't gonna work if she don't.
0: He drives fast, but safe enough that can let you fall asleep on a passenger side.
1: That's a funny one. Sometimes my man be driving like we in a golf cart, and I'm like, whoa.
0: Every so often, you catch a glimpse of the little boy he used to be.
1: That is my favorite freaking one you just named on this list. It literally makes my heart stop. Yes, love that.
0: And is able to carry a child on his shoulders without bumping her or his head on a door frame. We've talked about this before. I'm an emotional guy. I've cried in front of her many times, but I always tell her, I'll fight a tiger. I'll fight a bear. I don't care. I'll rip its head off with my bare hands.
1: I'm not gonna lie, you just raised the bar with that one.
0: That's me. I'm a man.
1: You're ready to go toe-to-toe in the jungle with a bear or a lion over the love of your life. Ladies, if he's not texting you back, you gotta dead him after hearing this. I could

0: A couple of people around us are starting to get a little sick. I'm getting a tickle in my throat. And you know, every time the seasons change, allergies on deck. Rumors of the strep are moving around. Are you feeling all right? Because I'm starting to get scared that I'm going to lose my voice within the next week.
1: No, my terrible time, and it's getting worse and worse every year. And I take 1,900 pills. I got the eye drops. I got the nose spray.
0: Yep.
1: April, May, I am miserable. So you might be carrying the show for 2 months, Jade.

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3: Every day is somebody new.
2: So I don't know if you saw this. It happened a couple weeks ago, but it's kind of gone viral now, where there was a man in New Hampshire. He goes by the name of Nestor Roman II. He faces multiple charges after authorities said, get this, he stole the fire truck, crashed it several miles from his home because that fire truck was putting a fire at his home.
3: I am so confused. Like, was he on las drogas or what? Because how would you need help putting out the fire at your home where you lay your head down, you snatch the vehicle that has the water that they need to set out said fire, and then you take off and wreck it? Buddy, what was going on?
2: Yeah, as firefighters battled the flames, Roman allegedly got into the Whitefield Fire and Rescue truck and drove away shortly before 5 a.m. So you know he was on something that good.
3: His intrusive thoughts definitely took over.
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Lost its faith, our colors will fade eventually. 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

0: Good morning, Hot 101. It's Kelly Stevens. It's 5:23. Crazy thing is, it is going to be not bad here, 70s. Go heading toward the lake, toward Lake Erie. It's only going to be in the 60s today. So kind of a bit of a difference. Of course, we got the what's left of Isaiah coming through. So that's going to change things on Sunday. But in the meantime, we got some good things going on this week. And I got what's hot in the valley for you. It's 7:20 this morning. You know, at 8:20. My favorite part of the week, because we have a different animal rescue in here every week. And today, well, actually a little bit later on, we are going to have the Mahoning County Dog Pound in here with an absolute, they tell me they're bringing the tiniest dog that we've had so far. They probably never brought one this small. Everyone thinks that the Dog Pound doesn't get small dogs. Well, they said to let you know that they do, and you will get a chance to meet her later today, or him, I should say, later today at about 8:25 this morning, 8:20, 8:25, something like that. So get ready. If you even have the slightest thought that you might be ready to adopt or, you know, maybe just foster, you know, all right, just let me know. And then just know that 8:25, plus I put it on our social, so you can always check out the video. And oh, I can't.
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Good morning. So many things happen around the Valley this weekend. If there's an event you're going to, I'd love to hear about it. All right, let me know. 330-781-9468. Thank you, Melissa, for checking in about the bad days. I'll talk more about that coming up after 6 on Hot 101.

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0: Game 5, and they head back to Cleveland to Progressive Field tomorrow, 8 o'clock. You can watch it on TBS and HBO Max. How about Little Debbie bringing back the popular Christmas tree cake coffee creamer in brand new packaging, so you might not recognize it. It's inspired by the Little Debbie Christmas tree cakes, you know what I'm talking about, with sweet cream and vanilla cake and frosting. That's pretty much any Little Debbie snack that they come out, the new ones that they come out with. Anyhow, this year's version no longer contains any artificial sweeteners. Now, if they could just take them out of the Little Debbie snacks. There we go. Hey, social media on fire with things like Little Debbie outdid herself. So everyone can't wait. You can get it at Walmart, by the way. 32-ounce jug for $4.49. In theaters this weekend, Social Reckoning. That's rated R. Jeremy Allen White. You know, the bear, Carmi from The Bear. He is Jeff Horowitz, the guy who helped Facebook leak thousands of incriminating documents back in 2021. And Jeremy Strong is Mark Zuckerberg. So there you go. Also out is Angel and the Bad Man. This is based on the 1947 John Wayne movie. So there you go. All right. How to turn a bad day around. I got that for you coming up on Hot 101.
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It was his birthday yesterday, and Bruno Mars turned 41. 41, yeah. I wonder how he spent his birthday. I mean, when you have that much money, what's a birthday look like? I'm just curious.

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0: Good morning. It's 626. Hey, it's Kelly Stevens. It is 41 degrees. It's chilly out there. It is really chilly out there this morning. That's the way we're starting our day today. But here's what I do know. You can turn a bad day around. You can't change the weather, but you can change pretty much everything else about a bad day. So if you're having one, I'd love to hear your comments, how you're doing it. How do you turn a bad day around, right? I mean, there's a lot of different quotes that we could get into about, you know, about how, you know, 20 minutes isn't a bad life. It's just a bad 20 minutes, and don't make it last the whole day. But there's more. You guys had some great suggestions. If you want to go on our socials, Ellen said cliches work for her. She said, you know, grow through what you go through and come up with little cliches like be better, not bitter. I like that one, huh? What you believe, you receive. Okay, that's a good one. Yeah. And Marissa posted music. Marissa, I absolutely love that. Yes. And music can change your soul. It really can. Well, how about, somebody else said music, and Grace said, yep, that's a fact. All right. So how do you change a bad day around? They say one of the things to do is change your scenery. First thing you could do is go for a walk. The other thing is things like distract yourself, put on music, think about anything else other than what that is that's bothering you or what went bad. And it's only 5 minutes. It doesn't have to change the course of the rest of your day. All right, you can change it. You can turn it around. It's like steering a ship, all right? It's Hot 101.
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0: Good morning. It is 6:48. It's Kelly Stevens. It is a chilly start to the day. I'll tell you right now, I had a jacket on this morning. I need it, too. I actually need it here in the studio. It's just cold. I don't know who's in yesterday, but they cranked it down. It's like, yeah, I want about 5 degrees warmer than that. It hasn't warmed up yet, but it will. All right. Hey, good news stories come in all forms. And, you know, we always talk about how great, you know, we use AI for a lot. I mean, you just do. It's kind of now becoming part of everyday. How about a helicopter rescue in British Columbia? A 16-year-old was using it. 16-year-old hiking. Yeah, became stranded on a narrow ledge. Why? Because AI told him where to go. He planned his hike on Crown Mountain, but, you know, got off the main trail because AI said, here's a better route. And then he had to call for help. That's just, at some point, you're grateful to be rescued, but you're probably almost embarrassed that your story got out there. Rescuers used ropes and airlifted him to safety. It took about 3 hours. You know, I guess while he was down there, was he ChatGPT and anything? I'm just curious, like, who do I call for?
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3: Grab a coat from the closet. Chilly in the low to mid 40s early. Mostly sunny, high in the upper 60s. Mostly clear skies, mid 50s for the end of football games. Overnight low in the upper 40s. Mostly sunny for Saturday. Increasing clouds in the afternoon. Warmer in the low to mid 70s. With your 33 pinpoint weather, I'm meteorologist Jim Lowboy.
12: It is currently 39 degrees, chilly out there with partly cloudy skies. I'm Kelly Stevens here. The three things you need to know. Tonight is the night. Let's see if they can do it. Do what? Well, I'm talking about the Sabelli family. They're going to be on Family Feud. Yeah, will they win? Will they win the and they'll be back here to spend it, hopefully. We won't find out till tonight at 7:30. And just so you know, Family Feud is broadcast locally on WFMJ-TV. And speaking of winning, they did it. The Guardians beat the White Sox last night. That forces a Game 5. And now they're heading back to Cleveland at Progressive Field tomorrow night, 8 o'clock. You can watch on TBS and HBO Max if you don't want to make the drive to Cleveland. And we've got Jeremy Allen White, Carmi from the Bear. He is the Wall Street Journal reporter, Jeff Horwitz, in The Social Reckoning. That is rated R and it's in theaters now. Zachary Levi also in a movie, a 1947 John Wayne remake of a classic one. So there you go. Hey, coming up, we've got What's Hot in the Valley this weekend, plus our Hot 101 Pet of the Week. It's all on the way.
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Good morning, Nate Skelly, Stephen's boy, Taylor and Travis. A little dispute with their neighbors. They want to put up a fence, and the neighbor's like, no, we got deer in the area. Okay, it's Hot 101.

101. All right. We're turning your day around, making it from a bad day to a good day, right? But also, got to tell you, a thought for the day. This is your morning inspiration. Never do anything you wouldn't want to explain to the paramedics. I don't know who needed to hear that this morning, but there you go.

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0: Good morning. Hey, it's Kelly Stevens. It is going to be an interesting day weekend because we're split. We've got nice weather and then we've got some rainy weather on Sunday coming through. But either way, today, I know what you can do today. You can go out from 9 to 2 at the pumpkin carving at the Wick Recreation Area, Mill Creek Park. Yeah, going to be kind of fun. It's a new location this year, so you can check that out. This is what's hot in the valley. And then those pumpkins that get carved are going to be part of the pumpkin walk at twilight at the Wick Recreation Area, new location again this year. And that is going on Sunday night. And I'm going to have a costume contest, all kinds of fun stuff. What else is happening this weekend? Well, tonight it's the Ghost Walk on Wick. It's for part of First Friday. So you start at one part of Wick Avenue, end up, find out all the amazing ghost stories that are right there on Wick Avenue. Christmas in the Woods is this weekend. Yep, 230 craftspeople, artisans. It's tomorrow and Sunday. I should say the 17th and 18th. So we got that going on. I got to tell you, Christmas in the Woods, it goes on for a couple weekends in August. And if you are looking for great fun stuff, this is the place. This is the place, no doubt. But also, other things going on this weekend. The Canfield Fairgrounds has their toy and trains display. It is from 10 until 3, and it's kind of an expo. You can shop, you can have fun. And also, we've got Oh Wow Children's Museum. But don't forget, we got the Butler Institute of American Art. Free admission. You can't go wrong with that. The McDonough Museum of Art. We got the Medici Museum of Art. We got so many great art galleries and good stuff right here in the
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1: Let's get this party started.

Hey, it's Kelly Stevens. Good morning. We're trying to turn bad days into good days. So what is it that you do? I'd love to hear from you. You can be up on socials or 330-781-9468. How do you turn a bad day around? It's Hot 101. 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Call or text.

0: Good morning. Hey, it's Kelly Stevens. It is 7:46. And of course, wow, Friday, we made it to the weekend. If you're wondering why the buses aren't out, because some schools, at least in Northeast Ohio, some schools are doing NEOEA day. So they had conferences last night. Teachers were working late. And so that's what's going on today. In the meantime, talking about how to turn a bad day around. If you have any suggestions, I always love hearing from you. 330-781-9468. So let me know, you know, who you are and where you're calling from and what your suggestion is to turn a bad day around.
1: Oh, it's truck driver Tom.
0: Tom, how are you?
1: Oh, I'm good. Real good. Hey, so you're talking about a bad day. How do you fix a bad day? So
0: don't
1: let your mind run away with you. Like yesterday, somebody pulled out in front of me and slammed on the brakes. And I was thinking, you know, that might ruin somebody's day. If that would ruin my day, I'm in the wrong business. So, you know, I drive. I get stuff that could ruin my day all the time. But, hey, you got to brush it off and don't let your mind run away with it.
0: And there's always somebody in a worse situation, you know?
1: Yeah, always somebody. Yeah, there you go. Well, and most of it's up in your head. So don't let your head run away with you.
0: That's a good point. Your mind is not your friend sometimes.
1: Yeah, there you go.
0: I love your
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3: Grab a coat from the closet. Chilly in the low to mid-40s early. Mostly sunny, high in the upper 60s. Mostly clear skies, mid-50s for the end of football games. Overnight low in the upper 40s. Mostly sunny for Saturday. Increasing clouds in the afternoon. Warmer in the low to mid-70s. With your 33 pinpoint weather, I'm meteorologist Jim Loeb.
12: It's a chilly 39 degrees with sunshine. I'm Kelly Stephens here at the three things you need to know. Taylor Swift leading the 2026 Kids' Choice Awards. She's got six nominations. Now, she's not the only one because, followed by Ariana Grande, Sabrina Carpenter, they each have five. Now, there's a total of 36 categories. I mean, favorite male artist, it's going up for between Bruno Mars, Drake, Ed Sheeran, Harry Styles, Justin Bieber. That's a really tough category. The show airs live Saturday, November 14th, and for the first time, it's going to be shown on both CBS and Nickelodeon, as well as

faith, our colors will fade eventually. So if our time is running out, day after day, we'll make the mundane a masterpiece. Oh my, my, oh my, my love, I take one look at you, you're taking me out.

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2: 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Hey guys, what's up? It's Halsey.
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0: Hey, it's Kelly Stevens, Hot 101. 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And it's not often the dogs are so tiny that I get to hold them on my lap during our interview, but I got Lisa Hill here, the Mahoning County Dog Warden. Hey, Lisa.
1: Hi, thanks for having us.
0: Okay, this little guy just wants to be held. He doesn't want any toys, just wants to be held. Who do I have here?
1: He's a little lap dog. His name is Franklin. Less than a year old, probably 6 pounds, I would say.
0: And came in as a stray?
1: Mm-hmm. He's puppy. Playful. He's very loving, and he loves to sit on laps.
0: He's definitely a lap dog. What breed is he, would you say?
1: He looks like a Yorkie Pomeranian mix.
0: He's chewing my fingers. So still some puppy in there, huh?
1: Absolutely. He's a fun little dog.
0: He really is. I mean, if you're looking for a lap dog, you guys have how many dogs, though? I mean, I'm sure he's not the only dog the dog pound.
1: Exactly. We're in the 80s, and as you can see, we have every size, breed. We have a little bit of everything.
0: A lot of times people think that you don't get little dogs like this. That's not true.
1: That is not true. Right now, we probably have 6 or 7 small dogs.
0: Wow. And medium-sized dogs, too.
1: Absolutely.
0: I'm sure a lot of those.
1: Mm-hmm.
0: I know that at the Mahoning County Dog Pound, you guys have this group that helps you out with medical expenses and medical care for dogs, and it's called Friends of Fido.
1: Yes. Friends of Fido is celebrating their 15th anniversary this year, helping the dogs at the Mahoning County Dog Warden. So we are having a birthday party, a 15th birthday party, October 23rd at the Maronite Center from 5 to 8. So come on out and support Friends of Fido and help the dogs at the dog pound.
0: What kind of things are going to be going on that night?
1: It is just going to be a fun birthday party. We're going to have a band. We're going to have Sin City and the Saints playing. We're going to have carnival games, cornhole, a little putt-putt where you get little prizes. Your $15 ticket gets you an entry into the event. It gets you pizza, popcorn, birthday cake. It's going to be a huge basket raffle. It's just going to be really fun.
0: Okay, I want to come. That sounds so fun for a birthday party for Friends of Fido. This little guy has just calmed down. Look at, he's just sitting here. Wow. All right. It is the Mahoning County Dog Pound. You can get all types of dogs. And I get Lisa Hill here along with Franklin. He's our Hot 101 Pet of the Week, brought to you by the Animal Hospital of Orwell, your trusted pet care clinic.
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We got you covered all weekend long. Gonna be nice today and nice tomorrow, but then Sunday there's some rain coming in. Hot 101 and Ella Langley.

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Good morning. Hey, it's Kelly Stevens. How about a little morning inspo? Could you use that? Here's your thought to head into the weekend with. Never do anything you wouldn't want to explain to the paramedics. Never do anything you wouldn't want to explain to the paramedics, but still make it a great weekend.

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1: You can head on out and carve some pumpkins today. Hey, it's Kelly from Hot 101. Today, it's the pumpkin carving going on at Mill Creek Park at the WIC Recreation Area, part of the Pumpkin Walk on Sunday night. 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

Good morning. Hey, it's Kelly Stevens. We're trying to turn your bad days around. Any suggestions from you? 330-781-9468. You can call or text. Don't let a bad 20 minutes turn into a bad 23 hours and 40 minutes. All right, it's not a bad day, but it was just a few minutes. You can turn it around. Hot 101. She liked

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3: After a long week of a whole lot of work, it's finally time to unwind a bit and unpack for the weekend. We're so glad you found your way here. This is Nightly with Jaden Tyler. Last night, Ella Langley completed one of her bucket list dreams of performing at Red Rocks, and we were lucky enough to send one lucky listener, Vanessa, out there with her bestie, her roommate, Emily. We took care of all the things, hotel, flights, tickets to the show. So we've got to find out how that went coming up next.
4: And we lost an icon, a legend, more than just sports. We lost a pretty big, influential person in my life. And we'll talk about that next here on Nightly with Jaden Tyler. Right now, more nonstop hit music with Ariana Grande and Petal. Cheers to the freaking weekend.

0: It is nightly with Jade and Tyler. Hopefully, this is one of those nights where HR isn't listening, because I definitely have to drink one, pour one out for a legend and icon, one of my childhood and adult heroes. We got sad news today. You know I'm a big sports fan, Jade. I grew up in Chicago, big Chicago sports fan, and he was bigger than life. But we lost, I call him the coach. Mike Ditka passed away earlier today at the age of 86. Like, when you talk about an icon, he wasn't just a coach. Like, he was. His personality was out there. He was in movies with Kicking and Screaming with Will Ferrell. Like, he had a personality, and he didn't care what you thought. He was going to give you what he wanted to give you.
1: I want you to take the people down memory road a little bit, because I think it's so cute when a kid finds someone to be such an inspiration and such a fun, almost like character, you know? And you had told me about some of the Halloween costumes that you had worn growing up as Halloween is around the corner. Tell them what you were doing when you were a kid.
0: Yeah, I dressed up as a Coach Ditka, because he had an iconic sweater vest that said Bears across it. He had the slick back hair, and he had the iconic black mustache, and that was the Ditka look. And if you go to Chicago, like, there's going to be a game on Sunday. It's going to be in Green Bay, which is a big rival. Don't want to get too much into sports, but there's going to be many fans dressed up as Ditka. Like, there was the game I went to a couple weeks ago. There was a couple, they got married, and they were in Ditka outfits. Like, it transcended not only sports, but life. And we lost him. He was just such an icon, and he meant a lot to me. It meant a lot to a lot of people in Chicago and all across the world. I've seen anywhere from People Magazine to radio stations across the country that were, paying homage to Coach Ditka. So I'm going to pour one out in the studio and also have a drink.
2: Thank you. Thank you. Thank you. And go Bears!
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0: could ever say.
1: What's one phrase that would end a conversation if you're in an argument with a significant other or you're having a little bit of a tiff? What's the one phrase that will be like, all right, I'm shutting it down. Obviously, we're agreeing to disagree here. I'll tell you, mine with my fiance, she'll be like, you're not understanding my feelings. And that's when I know, like, shut it down.
2: Let's end this here before it goes too far. I think mine is that most of the time my man is a very, very, very organized, disciplined person. And I'm a kind of person that's like, I have way more anxiety about getting things done. We're both crazy busy people, and I do not like him to tell me in advance that I should do something that when the time comes, I probably should have done it. So it's probably one of those like, I told you so looks, and it's like, don't say the words. Don't say the words.
1: I saw this on the internet. One of the biggest things now that you should avoid in a conversation is saying you're overreacting, because that's a fire alarm right there. You just did something that you will regret.
2: If they thought that was overreacting, wait to see what happens after that.

0: Have you ever had somebody take you out on an untraditional date? Have you ever suggested an untraditional date? Like, one time this guy wanted to meet casually, so he invited me to Smoothie King. I kind of thought it was weird, but I was like, good thing we did that, something simple, because it didn't go anywhere, and I'm glad we didn't do a steak dinner.
1: I took a, back in my dating days, took a woman to an actual golf driving range as a first date to kind of get to know one another, and because she was interested in golfing, and I was like, I can teach you, and plus I'm really good at it, so that was going to be a win for me.
0: That's cute.
1: We got to start thinking outside the box, because we talk about how much expensive dating is, especially those first, like, especially a dinner date or cocktails, you know, those can rack up pretty quick. So I saw this and I was like, this is actually a good idea. Why not a breakfast first date?
0: I'm not a morning person, so I think the only part I would be irritated about is getting up and getting ready for it. But it's kind of cute because if the date goes well, then you can spend more time throughout the day together. And like, should we keep this going? What do you think?
1: Perfect place for a first date is Waffle House.
0: Are you going to judge what they order?
1: No, because everything on the menu is great at Waffle House. The grits, you got to get the hash browns covered, smothered, chunked. You can learn a lot about people, how they order their hash browns.
0: Yeah, I got to get that all-star. It's Nightly with Jaden Tyler, and the nonstop hit music continues right now with Taylor Swift. This is Patient Zero.

0: It's Nightly with Jade and Tyler, and we have Vanessa, our lucky winner, who was tuned in from Kansas City, Missouri, on her way in to see Ella Langley. Last night, live at Red Rock, she got a whole trip out of it with her bestie, Emily. We're checking in to see how things went. Thank you so much for listening to us on Hits 101.5. I saw in your IG caption, 26 is not so bad. Were you celebrating your 26th birthday, or you had a great 2026?
1: So I am 26 this year. It just was so completely random to win the trip and have everything included. This is also the year that I get kicked off my parents' insurance. Got to figure out that type of maybe not everything so bad.
2: Tell us about the experience. What were your thoughts?
1: We got in kind of late Tuesday night. We just kind of hung out at the hotel Wednesday during the day. We went to Lair of the Bear Creek Park, which was really nice. Saw like the Dinosaur Ridge near Denver. We went up to Lookout Mountain and we could see the Coors.
0: That's cool.
1: Pretty cool. Emily, my roommate, was like, oh.
0: So you got to see the Coors Beer Can Mountains in real life. That is funny.
1: It was so much more enjoyable when you don't have to worry about the money, because I feel like when I pay for stuff, I'm like, okay, I have to enjoy this to the max amount. Everything was just so much more exciting.
2: How was Ella? Was she great?
1: Oh my God, so great. Once we recovered from the trek up Mount Olympus is what it felt like to get into the venue. We just hung out a little bit and went and found our seats right before Ella came on. She was great. Her outfit was so cute. Tire Band was just riffing and doing amazing. That it was a couple of like their first time playing at Red Rock, they said. So it was really fun to watch the band. They were all fun performers for sure. Ella herself would switch out guitars from acoustic to electric to bass, and there was a guy playing the steel guitar. It was all really fun.
2: Jade, I don't know if you know this, but Red Rocks, because it's obviously it's a natural venue, when you park, you have to walk up the giant hill. So you pregame in the parking lot, but the time you're up, you get to the venue, you're like sober again because you either sweated it out or you worked it out. So you have to start drinking all over again.
0: That's hilarious.
1: Yeah. And it just was like so nice and serene, cool, windy night at Red Rocks. I was like, wow, this is what I came for. We were all there together and I was also like, damn, people paid money for this.
2: Suckers.
1: Cool.
0: See, listening to Nightly with Jade and Tyler could get you in to see your favorite artists with flights, hotel, and tickets to the show completely taken care of. Thank you so much for listening and supporting us. And once again, congratulations on being our grand prize winner for the Ella Langley flyaway trip to Red Rocks.
1: Well, thank you guys for sending me. It was so much fun.
0: Tell Emily we said hey, and we're glad y'all had a great time.
1: Thank you guys.
0: If you want to check out more of Vanessa and Emily's adventures, head over to our Instagram right now. We've got the photos up and we've got more footage from Ella at Red Rocks at Nightly with Jade and Tyler on Instagram.
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6: This is where the party's at all weekend long. DJ Baby Drew is live in the mix. It's Nightly with Jade and Tyler. You have special plans for this weekend, T, before we get this pregame party popping?
7: It's a big week for me, football-wise. The Chicago Bears taking on the Green Bay Packers. Those two teams hate each other, so I will be locked in Sunday at noon at a bar.
6: Bright and early, brewski in hand. I know it's going to be rocking outside this weekend, and this is how we're setting the tone. 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